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1: 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In the South Valley, two vehicles tied up, West Gibbons and South Main Porterville. Still working the collision westbound 198 at State Route 43 Hanford. Up north, small dog in the lanes of East Jensen at South McCall Fresno. And that's your traffic. I'm Mike O'Neill.
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Wannabe. It's 106.7 K-Jug Country. Rick McNeil. You know, Girls and Guitars is sneaking up on us. 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

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You know, Dan and Shay say that it means so much to them that people are responding to the message of their latest song. This is

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3: 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In the South Valley, solo vehicle off the roadway on westbound 198 at Lover's Lane, Visalia. There's a collision on westbound 198 at State Route 43, Hanford. Up north, something at the end of the ramp on eastbound 168 and the Shields off-ramp, Fresno. And three vehicles tied up on northbound 99 at the McKinley off-ramp, Fresno. That's traffic. I'm Mike O'Neill. Who can

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5: Remember how cool it was yesterday? Well, you can forget about that for a little while. Good afternoon, South Valley, and happy Tuesday. High pressure is the dominant feature for the valley for the rest of the week. Sunny skies today, getting us back into the mid-80s, warmer than yesterday. Clear skies for tonight, overnight lows in the upper 50s, sunny and downright hot for tomorrow with highs in the low 90s. And the heating trend continues until the weekend, but it doesn't stop there. We'll be threatening triple digits Saturday and Sunday, the first weekend in October. For Porterville, expect an overnight low of 59, Wednesday's high 93. In Hanford, overnight low 56, and on Wednesday, 92 degrees. With the Central Valley's most accurate forecast, I'm KC24 Chief Meteorologist AJ Fox.
6: I always have it turned up really loud.

1067 KJL Country, Chase Matthews. So grateful to be on that Jason Aldean tour that he bought a Pontiac Le Mans for Aldean at the end of the tour. A Facebook Marketplace, a 68 too.

Hey, I love this. Luke Bryan says he didn't know this until he sang with Chris Stapleton on stage last week. Stapleton looks at you the whole time he sings with you, he said. It's really intimidating. And I think I started to fall in love while we were on stage. Okay.

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1: Fall is finally here.
0: It's fall. Time to bundle up in a sweater.
1: It's still 90 degrees outside, pal.
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there may be times when you think humanity gets a bum rap. This is not one of those times. It's beat up, and apparently plain cheeseburger now requires a follow-up questionnaire. We'll get into that next.

0: There are days when humanity gets a bum rap. This is not one of those days. It's B-Dub. A Five Guys employee says a customer ordered a plain regular cheeseburger. So they gave him that. Bun, burger, cheese, nothing else. He came back mad because apparently plain meant like McDonald's. Okay, except he then explained that that meant ketchup, lettuce, and pickles, which is also not how McDonald's makes cheeseburger. They use ketchup, mustard, pickles, and onions. No lettuce. So this man was confidently wrong at two restaurants simultaneously. And this is why when you order black coffee, they still ask no cream or sugar. Because somewhere out there, this guy is ordering one too. This is gonna be
1: one of those. More K-Jug Country.
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0: Sharon Hester as Dolly. Why'd you come in here looking like that? Plus Bells. And Nashville artist Tori Rose. 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

We're sending you to see Jason Aldean and Luke Bryan in Las Vegas. The Double Down Tour hits Allegiant Stadium December 11th. 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

rejected by Ella Langley and somehow decided the problem was he hadn't made it uncomfortable enough yet. We'd normally talk about something artist-related in a feature called The Breakdown, which is coming up in about 30 minutes. But this deserves its own segment. That's next.

0: So this guy goes viral. You've probably seen this story. After yelling across a parking garage to Ella Langley, asking how many likes he'd need to take her on a date. Ella's answer, there's not enough in the world. Absolutely devastating, right? Like getting rejected with a calculator. Ella later said it was dark humor that didn't land, adding that it takes more than TikTok likes. She said there's not enough likes in the world. That was not a scavenger hunt clue. But instead of taking the L and moving on, this guy, I think his name is Tiki, shows up on TikTok and Instagram now with a shopping cart full of flowers, asking if that's enough. And if not, maybe he can come to her concert, get a hug. Buddy, no. Like, you shot your shot. She blocked it into the third row, and that's where the story ends. And calling yourself an Ella fella forever while pushing 200 roses through a grocery store isn't romantic. That's the opening scene of a documentary where the neighbors say he mostly kept to himself.
1: 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Come on! 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
0: It's super catchy. 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To the Central Valley, new country
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We continue our conversation with Kenny Chesney on the show in the next hour. 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

0: checklist should have been head. She's literally decapitated in the video. At one point, Headless Lady is chasing her own head down a hill and into a pond, which is either hilarious or the beginning of a country music horror franchise nobody asked for. Fans are split on it. Some think it's hysterical. I'm in that camp. Others are basically, yeah, I don't need Lainey Wilson's detached head staring into my soul today. And John Mayer plays guitar in the song but doesn't appear in the video. Probably saw the treatment and said, you know what? I'm good. That's your breakdown. This is gonna be
1: one of those nights. More K-Jug Country.
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0: Karen Hester as Dolly. What you coming here looking like that? Plus Bells. And Nashville artist Tori Rose. 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

0: B-Dub, Kenny Chesney on the show. New album's called Silver Sands Marina, available everywhere. What can you do on an album like this that maybe you couldn't or would not have done, say, 10 albums ago?
1: Oh, I don't know. I think the more you do and the more songs you record, and you get to a certain place in your life also where you're just allowed a certain amount of freedom, right? Mm-hmm. And plus, I own my own record label, so I can cut what I want.
0: It's a different perspective these days, right?
1: That's a much different thing than 10 years ago.
0: Is it more freeing, more challenging, a little bit of both? You know,
1: no,
0: having this
1: it's not challenging at all.
0: Okay.
1: No. It's I mean, look, making a record is very challenging. Don't mm-hmm. get me wrong. But I with this record, everyone's different. Every creative process for a record is different than the previous one. For this one, I was afforded the luxury of time. You know, what a gift. Like, I started making some of this record like 3 years ago. You know, I didn't know where it was going. And then we did Sphere first year. I wrote a book, put it out, did Sphere second year. And now all of a sudden, you know, here we are. And I was making this record in the middle of all that. But which was great because I wasn't just recording a record with the songs available for one specific period of time. So that's different because usually you're kind of on a treadmill of having to, you know, you have a successful record and then the label wants one in another 18 months.
0: Right.
1: Right. And so that's not my life anymore. And I'm very thankful
0: for
1: that.
0: You get time to breathe, you know?
1: Yeah. So I've been a busy boy since, you know, the last 3 years. So if I had someone telling me I had to have a record done at a specific time, it wouldn't have worked.
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1: It's still 90 degrees outside, pal.
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0: And sip a cup of hot cocoa.
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0: And breathe in the crisp chill.
1: Yeah, the air conditioner running 24/7.
0: And watch the leaves change color.
3: They're already brown thanks to the scorching sun.
2: Simmer down now.
0: And gather wood for the first fire of the season.
1: I wouldn't even light a candle up in here.
2: Simmer down now.
0: And start stocking up on candy for Halloween.
3: Finally, that's something we agree upon.
0: Like candy corn.
1: Nope.
3: Never mind.
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B-Dub, don't get discouraged if you hit a speed bump. 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

0: Starring Karen Hester as Dolly. Why'd you come in here looking like that? Plus Belle. And Nashville artist Tori Rose. 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

0: It's B-Dub, but at least most of us are on the same page with this. 87% of people in an internet poll say you should always use your turn signal, which means that there are 13% of drivers that apparently believe the little stick next to the steering wheel is more of a suggestion. 10% say you could skip it when intentions are obvious. No, your intentions are obvious to you. I'm over here trying to figure out if you're turning left, changing lanes, or just slowly drifting into my insurance deductible. And there are actually people who say turn signals are stupid. You know what's stupid? Making the rest of us play, where's this Subaru going at 70 miles an hour? Use the blinker. It's literally your car's easiest feature. Later on, later
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Kenny Chesney on the show tomorrow, celebrating the release of his new album, Silver Sands Marina, just dropped last Friday. It's amazing. It's Kenny Chesney. What more do you need to say?

0: Sharon Hester as Dolly. What you come in here looking like that? Plus Bells. And Nashville artist Tori Rose. 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

So people that are hooked on vapes are trying a new way to quit vaping by smoking cigarettes. This is one of those stories, it's like, we're not going to make it, are we?

0: We've apparently been checking into hotel rooms wrong our entire adult lives. It's B-Dub. 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First, scan the room and make sure nobody's in there. Check the closet, shower, behind the curtains, all the places where horror movies have taught us absolutely nothing good happens. Then find your emergency exit. 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
1: A guy went viral after yelling across the parking garage to Ella Langley, asking how many TikTok likes he'd need to take her on a date. Ella said there's not enough in the world. My guy, that was not a scavenger hunt clue. Ella later said she was joking, but added it takes more than TikTok likes. So apparently he heard try harder because he came back with a shopping cart full of flowers, asking if that was enough or if he could at least get a hug at her concert. Buddy, like, no, you shot your shot. She blocked it into the third row. Take the L. And calling yourself an Ella fella forever while pushing 200 flowers through a grocery store isn't romantic. That's how you end up being referred to as the suspect in the second half of the story.
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0: starring Karen Hester as Dolly. Why'd you come in here looking like that? Plus Bells. And Nashville artist Tori Rose. 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

0: starring Jaren Hester as Dolly. Why'd you come in here looking like that? Plus Bells. And Nashville artist Tori Rose. 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

0: 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Why'd you come in here looking like that? Plus bells. And Nashville artist Tori Rose. 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

0: starring Karen Hester as Dolly. Why'd you come in here looking like that? Plus bells. And Nashville artist Tori Rose. 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

0: Wednesday.
1: I've been waiting for this day for a long time.
0: I'm ready for it.
2: Really?
3: Yeah.
4: Really?
3: Y'all ready for this? You know what I'm saying?
2: What is this show?
5: This show is stupid.
6: Really?
3: Yeah.
7: Well, I love it so much. I love it so much.
8: Does that make me weird?
9: Does that make me weird?
0: Yes. Yes.
9: I guess.
0: I'm a weirdo. You're a weirdo.
10: Good thing it's Weirdo Wednesday.
11: All right, everyone. Let's get weird.
6: What is it?
4: Showtime.
3: I didn't know it was Weirdo Wednesday. It'd be perfect for us.
12: I know. And I'm glad it's in the midweek.
3: Yes. Right. The hump day of the humps.
4: Hump, hump, hump day.
3: How many humps do you like in your coffee? Humps of sugar?
12: Zero. I like my coffee black.
3: You like it? You just did it like a sheep.
12: Black.
3: That's awesome. Hey, don't forget, we're going to be in Kingsburg at noon today. And that's off of Sierra Street at the Porta Subs for your tickets. Your chickens?
12: Your chickens to win.
3: It's just one of those days already. My mouth don't work.
12: Words are hard.
3: Words are hard.
12: We're going to give 5 pairs of tickets away. Come and get your name in the drawing from noon to 1.
3: Yes, don't be late. Well, you can be late, actually. I did it every 12 minutes so people don't have to stay the whole time.
12: Oh, that's nice.
3: But that doesn't mean it's going to happen today. No. I just get there.
12: Today's a different day.
3: You got to dress like a king. This is Kingsburg. Yeah, that just killed the music, too.
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0: starring Karen Hester as Dolly. 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
4: 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But researchers say interest doesn't always mean access. Child care, internet availability, and work schedules were among the barriers identified. 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

0: 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So what's coming up on the Nashville scene, Janine?
1: Well, we have some sad news in the country music family today. I know. Great. We're going to start with that.

0: Friday mornings, 106.7 KJ Country. We are going to be in Kingsburg today. Don't forget, at noon at the Port of Subs for those girl and guitar tickets. But first...
1: Hey, this is Dan and Shay, and here's Trisha Dean with the Nashville scene on KJUG Country.
2: Charles from Lady A has revealed his cancer diagnosis.
3: Hey, everybody. Just wanted to give a quick update on some health issues I'm dealing with. I had this couple random rib fractures that happened, which sparked, my doctor into having me do several different blood tests. One of the last blood tests we did, they found a blood cancer in there called multiple myeloma, and it's rare. And, but I'm young, I feel healthy, and the treatments, I will say, have just come so far, even in the past 5 years, that, even the life expectancy is just far exceeds what it used to be.
2: Well, he is young and he's got technology on his side. Advances have come so far, so yeah. We wish him good luck and a swift recovery.
0: Perfect.
2: Miss Ella, she has a motivational speech, but this one is about criticism and how it can be hard.
4: I don't think I've ever had more opinions on myself in my life than I have in this last year. The way I look, the way I speak, the way I dress, the way I move, the way I sing, the way I write. And I started to think about the girl that they're kind of picking on is the girl that got me where I'm sitting here today. That's the girl

0: Well, Miss Ella, I can't agree anymore. You are a bad and I love you even more.
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0: And I'm Trisha Dean, and that's your Nashville scene.
1: Kiss your mother with that mouth.
0: I sure do.
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3: The warming trend continues. Good morning, South Valley. Happy Wednesday. The high pressure keeps the skies clear and allows for hotter temperatures. So sunny skies today with highs in the low 90s, which is well above normal. Clear skies tonight. Overnight lows in the upper 50s to low 60s. Mostly sunny for Thursday and noticeably hotter. Highs in the mid 90s and hotter still for Friday, even approaching 100 degrees this weekend. In Visalia today and in Hanford, both expecting a high of 93 and both expecting an overnight low of 58 degrees. With the Central Valley's most accurate forecast, I'm KC24 Chief Meteorologist AJ Fox.
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0: 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So today we'll be making our way to Kingsburg. All the King's horses and all the King's men will be there to give you guitar and girls tickets, right?
1: Yep, the girls and guitars. It's happening October 14th, but we're going to be in Kingsburg at the Porta Subs on Sierra Street.
0: 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So I lost my royal music. So. But anyway, it's Kingsburg.
1: Yeah.
0: Fit for a king.
1: I love Kingsburg. It's a cute little Swedish town.
0: And we'll bring a glass slipper. And if whoever's the lucky lady that fits it. No, that's not true.
1: Nope. Uh-uh.
0: That's Cinderella.
1: That's yep. We're going to do a drawing.
0: We're going to do a drawing. That's right. You just put your name in the box. And every 13 minutes, we'll do a drawing and give away tickets to our girls and guitars.
1: Nice. We got 5 pairs to give away.
0: 5 pairs and maybe a few more. Ooh. I might have snuck.
1: Oh, so you pocketed some.
0: No, these are different ones that I stole.
1: Oh, okay.
0: All right, gotcha. So we have more than 5, maybe. Go to Kingsburg. We'll see you there at noon with K-Jug.
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3: 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There's a collision on 198 just west of Avenel Cutoff Road, Acres and Walnut, a fender bender, and a stalled vehicle on Jensen west of Fowler Avenue. Keep it safe and slow for the cone zones.
0: Hey, it's not-

0: 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Snowstorm? Done. Let me make this snow angel, then I'll putt. Thick fog? Absolutely. 115-degree heat wave with hurricane-force winds. Hey, good luck, Steve. Or dial it back to sunny, 72, and perfect at Mulligan's. The forecast is whatever you want it to be. 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

0: 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Can I get an amen?
1: Damn it!
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Last day of September. We're jumping right to October. Before we leave, though, we got things we need to share with you. And that's coming up next with Dustin Lynch. It's Word

0: Friday mornings, 106.7 K-Jug Country. It's crazy. We're going to be Port of Subs in Kingsburg. That's at noon today with your girls and guitar tickets. But what's weird is that it's National Love People Day. And it's National Chewing Gum Day. I think, whoa, I really love people that are chewing gum. Yeah. Wow, they're drinking hot mold, M-U-L-L-E-D, not M-O-L-D, cider. And it's Mud Pack Day.
1: It's what?
0: Mud Pack Day.
1: Mud Pack?
0: It's like a facial.
1: Oh, all right.
0: Yeah.
1: You know what I used to do with mud?
0: What?
1: Made mud tacos in back of my grandparents' house with avocado leaves off the tree. You put the mud in, we sold them out in front for a dollar.
0: People bought them?
1: Yes.
0: Hey, that's good stuff. It's also National Scam People as a Child Day.
1: Hey, it's your own fault.
0: National AI at Work Day, and I call my AI Seamus. And he says, Seamus finally gets a holiday. Good, so.
1: Oh, I love it. He's got an attitude because you talk to him every day.
0: And your AI is named?
1: Grace.
0: Grace. She's so amazing. She really is.
1: I know. We can't be on the most opposite sides of the spectrum here.
0: Yes.
1: Seamus and Grace.
0: Well, love.

0: People Day. She says, show people unconditional love. And I'm like, who said, let's go down and register that day?
1: Yeah, said nobody ever.
0: I know.
1: We love people every day. Just yes. Like a small circle of people.
0: So there it is. Those are your national days. And we'll see you at Porter Subs in Kingsburg at noon.
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0: 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Why'd you come in here looking like that? Plus bells. 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
2: 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There's a collision on 198 just west of Avenel Cutoff Road, Acres and Walnut, a fender bender, and a stalled vehicle on Jensen west of Fowler Avenue. Keep it safe and slow for the cone zones.
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0: Charlie Mornings, 106.7 KJ Country. It's time for the good, the bad, and the ugly, where we scour the internet, find something good, something bad, and something ugly.
1: Well, the good today, a group of professional skydivers in Wisconsin, they witnessed a plane crash while they were in the air.
0: Oh, man.
1: Yeah, and so instead of landing and then trying to reach the scene, they said, you know what? We're skydivers. Let's get on it. They jumped out of their own aircraft, went straight towards the victims. All four of those people in the plane that crashed survived. And pretty incredible example of seeing how somebody in the right time, in the right place, and willing to jump out of a plane to save you.
0: Jeez.
1: I know. Isn't that amazing?
0: That's crazy.
1: Mm-hmm.
0: All right, and you're bad. Police in Virginia pulled over a motorcycle driver going 72 miles in a 25. Oh. And when they asked him why he did it, he told the truth, which you might want to consider lying if this is your truth.
2: I was moving a little quick, wasn't I?
3: Yeah, way too quick.
2: I was trying to hit the McDonald's breakfast. I know, I was making it.
3: Coming from there here is like 2 minutes.
2: I know.
3: Let me see driver's license.
2: I got you. I was rushing. I woke up late.
3: Wow, I can see you were rushing. 72, it's way too fast.
0: 50 miles over the speed limit with kids present and because you want a McDonald's. Yeah.
1: Breakfast. Well, this is another reason why McDonald's should just serve breakfast all day long.
0: Yeah, it's their fault. Completely. Ronald, you fix that.
1: Oh, the ugly today. Well, a delivery driver that was delivering some food in New York, an apartment building, he said, you know what? He's got caught on camera urinating all over the lobby floor.
0: Oh, yes. All over the lobby.
1: All over the lobby. This is a high-end apartment building. And Amazon says the driver wasn't directly employed by the company. He was working for that third-party delivery.
0: Mm.
1: But either way, it's not justified to pee-pee in the lobby.
0: Well, I can almost justify it if it was like in a corner. But all over? That's not an emergency.
1: There was sprinkles all over everything.
0: Yes. He's making it rain. Yeah. That's KJ.
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5: The warming trend continues. Good morning, South Valley. Happy Wednesday. The high pressure keeps the skies clear and allows for hotter temperatures. So sunny skies today with highs in the low 90s, which is well above normal. Clear skies tonight. Overnight lows in the upper 50s to low 60s. Mostly sunny for Thursday and noticeably hotter. Highs in the mid 90s and hotter still for Friday, even approaching 100 degrees this weekend. In Visalia today and in Hanford, both expecting a high of 93 and both expecting an overnight low of 58 degrees. With the Central Valley's most accurate forecast, I'm KC24 Chief Meteorologist AJ Fox.
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0: 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So we're trying to better our health. Today I have to, what am I getting done? I'm getting a calcium scan.
1: Calcium score.
0: Score. Mm-hmm. And so basically there's calcium built up in your arteries, and usually it's liquid. You can flush out with diet, but sometimes there's calcium it builds up. It's a little stronger.
1: Yep.
0: And so they want to check mine because I'm starting to get healthier.
1: Mm-hmm.
0: So as you and I are walking around the building, and there are some homeless people around here.
1: Uh-huh.
0: And I noticed, there's a little hole in the fence, and on the other side, there's like a homeless camp, sort of. And there's a tent set up, and I look down, and I see my orb. Yeah, this orb ball, it's like, what's it called? The flying orb,
1: yeah. Lots of little names for them, but they're little hover balls and things.
0: Yes, and I paid $15 for it at Ace Hardware. So it's just a dumb little thing that flies. But mine was in my car yesterday, and it's sitting next to the guy's tent. And I'm like, hey, that's my ball.
1: So he got into your unlocked car.
0: Well, it was worse than that. So when I was getting gas yesterday, I rolled the window halfway down so I could hear my music stuff. Mm-hmm. And so I came out to my car yesterday and the window was still cracked. I didn't know my orb was missing.
1: Until today.
0: Until I saw it right now by the homeless tent. And I'm like, that's my ball. He took my ball and he went home.
1: Give me my ball.
0: Yeah, anyway.
1: I left. Now it's charging on our desk here.
0: I'm charging. I got my orb back.
1: So. I feel like we should Clorox wipe it.
0: Oh, yeah. I probably should have done that before I handled it.
1: Probably.
0: Mother cat would have just licked it clean.
1: Oh, dear.
0: That's a horrible idea.
1: Hepatitis for everybody.
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3: 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There's a collision on Road 80 just north of Avenue 400 with a diesel spill. It may take some time to clear up. An accident on Avenue 368 just east of Road 84 and a traffic hazard on Shannon Parkway at Conyer. Keep it safe and slow for the cone zones.
0: Hey, it's Gnarly Charlie for GA Motorsports. 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Well, I'm proud to tell you, there's not one vehicle at GA Motorsports that runs on pumpkin spice. 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How about a personal watercraft? None of them ran on pumpkin spice. I'm not even sure you could drive them on a giant pool made out of pumpkin spice. Something to do with the spiciness. And none of the quads run on pumpkin spice either. 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So come by GA Motorsports this, I was going to say fall, but we don't use that word when we're talking about motorsports. This autumn, on the corner of Burke and Mineral King in Visalia. Now you know, let's go.
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Hey, y'all, it's Cody Johnson, and you're listening to the Gnarly Morning Show with Gnarly Charlie. Oh, oh, oh. Stuff my toe. K-Jug Country. He's a ranch hand in a pinch, man. Hotter than the red on the cattle brand. Cause she's a gold digger with a quick trigger. A cast iron skillet swinging lid flipper.

0: Friday mornings, 106.7 KJUG Country. We want to take a moment to recognize a heartbreaking loss here in the community. Visalia CHP Officer Brian Lyles lost his life in an on-duty crash on Monday, and he spent more than 16 years serving the people of California, and he was a husband, a father of two, and our hearts are with the family and friends who served alongside with him. And Trish, you have more details?
1: Monday evening, he was on duty on Highway 99 near Tipton. He was 44 years old, and he had served with the California Highway Patrol for 16 years. He began his career in San Jose, later worked in Hayward and then Fresno, and then came to Visalia area in 2019. Just last year, he was named CHP Officer of the Year for the Visalia area. Yeah, what an honor. And he became one of the office's first motorcycle officers after completing specialized training.
0: Oh, man.
1: He leaves behind his wife, two kids, his parents, and two sisters. Flags are flying half-staff at the Visalia CHP office as the community mourns his loss.
0: I mean, that's the kind of thing where you forget how dangerous. I mean, you were EMT for years.
1: I watched my mom as a cop leave every day and not know if she was going to come home.
0: Yeah, because, I mean, every day you are helping people.
1: Yeah.
0: And we forget how much. It's not like a movie, you know?
1: No, and it's dangerous to help people. Like, we're running towards that danger while everybody else is running.

0: away. And this one hits close to home, and there's men and women that we see on the roads every single day doing their job. Yeah. Most of us probably don't think twice until something like this happens. And our thoughts and prayers are with the Lyles family today and beyond.
1: Two kids don't have a dad now.
0: Yeah.

0: starring Karen Hester as Dolly. Why'd you come in here looking like that? Plus bells. And Nashville artist Tori Rose. It's an unforgettable night of music for one night only. 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
1: 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There's a collision, no injuries. Eastbound 198 just east of Road 80. Another on westbound 198 just east of Lover's Lane. And 99 northbound just south of the Clovis Avenue off-ramp. Watch out for an accident. State Route 180 westbound just west of Leonard. And keep it safe. Slow down for the cone zones. 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Here's Will Quera.
2: California Ag Tech and AI could be drawing more people into agriculture. New research from the UC California system surveyed more than 10,000 people across California's Central Valley and found that about 16.5% were interested in training for ag technology, more than three times the interest in general ag programs. That's notable as farms continue adopting robotics, automation, and AI. But researchers say interest doesn't always mean access. Child care, internet availability, and work schedules were among the barriers identified. For California agriculture, the takeaway is pretty simple. Technology may not just change how farms operate. It could also help attract new generation of workers into the industry. Bottom line, the future of ag technology may have a bigger human component than we think.
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0: Nightly Mornings, 106.7 KJAG Country. It's time for a special edition of What the What. It's the evidence room edition of What the What.
1: Yep, $10 million in cocaine replaced with flour.
0: What?
1: Yeah, so authorities in Fiji have quite the mystery on their hands. More than $10 million worth of cocaine. I'm supposing that's a big amount. I don't know what that looks like.
0: That's exactly the two bricks. I don't know.
1: It's a lot. So we're stored in a courthouse as evidence was discovered to have been replaced with flour. They don't know when this had happened. They seized the evidence, took it into the locker, locked it up, and apparently somebody somewhere in the department.
0: You would think they'd have cameras.
1: You would think, but it's Fiji, so I don't know.
0: Ah.
1: Yeah, so they switched it with flour, and when they went to go and find it, someone said, "Why does the evidence room smell like biscuits?"
0: Oh.
1: So that had just happened not that long ago, because they could smell the flour.
0: So they switched the flour, but then, does that mean someone is out there making cookies out of cocaine?
1: I think someone's making a whole lot of money, that's what.
0: Here's some $10 million cookies right here. Mmm. And why are you talking so fast? It's K-Jug.
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3: The warming trend continues. Good morning, South Valley. Happy Wednesday. The high pressure keeps the skies clear and allows for hotter temperatures. So sunny skies today with highs in the low 90s, which is well above normal. Clear skies tonight. Overnight lows in the upper 50s to low 60s. Mostly sunny for Thursday and noticeably hotter. Highs in the mid 90s and hotter still for Friday, even approaching 100 degrees this weekend. In Visalia today and in Hanford, both expecting a high of 93 and both expecting an overnight low of 58 degrees. With the Central Valley's most accurate forecast, I'm KC24 Chief Meteorologist AJ Fox.
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0: 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So I lost my royal music. So. But anyway, it's Kingsburg.
1: Yep.
0: Fit for a king.
1: I love Kingsburg. It's a cute little Swedish town.
0: And we'll bring a glass slipper. And if whoever's the lucky lady, they fits. No, that's not true.
1: Nope. Uh-uh.
0: That's Cinderella.
1: That's yep. We're going to do a drawing.
0: We're going to do a drawing. That's right. You just put your name in the box. And every 13 minutes, we'll do a drawing and give away tickets to our girls and guitars.
1: Nice. We got 5 pairs to give away.
0: 5 pairs and maybe a few more. Ooh. I might have snuck.
1: Oh,
0: so
1: you pocketed some.
0: No, these are different ones that I stole.
1: Oh, okay.
0: All right, gotcha. So we have more than 5, maybe. Go to Kingsburg. We'll see you there at noon with Kate Jug.
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3: 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There's a collision, no injuries. Eastbound 198 just east of Road 80. Another on westbound 198 just east of Lover's Lane. And 99 northbound just south of the Clovis Avenue off-ramp. Watch out for an accident. State Route 180 westbound just west of Leonard. And keep it safe. Slow down for the cone zones.
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0: 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We are going to be in Kingsburg today. Don't forget, at noon at the Porta Subs for those girl and guitar tickets. But first...
1: Hey, this is Dan and Shay, and here's Trisha Dean with the Nashville scene on KJUG Country.
2: Charles from Lady A has revealed his cancer diagnosis.
3: Hey, everybody. Just wanted to give a quick update on some health issues I'm dealing with. I had this couple random rib fractures that happened, which sparked, my doctor into having me do several different blood tests. One of the last blood tests we did, they found a blood cancer in there called multiple myeloma, and it's rare. And but I'm young, I feel healthy, and the treatments, I will say, have just come so far, even in the past 5 years, that even the life expectancy is just far exceeds what it used to be.
2: Well, he is young and he's got technology on his side. Advances have come so far, so yeah. We wish him good luck and a swift recovery.
0: Perfect.
2: Miss Ella, she has a motivational speech, but this one is about criticism and how it can be hard.
4: I don't think I've ever had more opinions on myself in my life than I have in this last year. The way I look, the way I speak, the way I dress, the way I move, the way I sing, the way I write. And I started to think about

0: Well, Miss Ella, I can't agree anymore. You are a bad and I love you even more.
1: Woo!
0: And I'm Trisha Dean, and that's your Nashville scene.
1: Kiss your mother with that mouth.
0: I sure do.
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0: Early mornings, 106.7 KJ Country. Trisha has many hats here. You know, you are the Nashville scene, and you do the Trisha Dean local scene, and you also do photography, decorate the studio, and in your spare time, you put together Dolly Parton outfits.
1: I do, yeah.
0: For our Girls and Guitars Celebration of Dolly, it's going to be Wednesday, October 14th. But there's another aspect to it. It's getting dolled up.
1: Dollied up, man. If you start looking around online, there's so many looks that she has. Everything from like the 9-to-5 office lady to the Cowboys cheerleader uniform.
0: Wow.
1: It's a broad spectrum. So if you just wear glitz, glamour, if you got big old hair, tease it up.
0: Tease that hair. Yeah, get curl it big.
1: Up. Yeah, big earrings, red lipstick. Like, there's a few staples that she has throughout all of her looks.
0: So we want you to go, but we also want you to dress as Dolly. That's kind of a big thing. We want you to get dolled up, and it's for the Cahuilla Health Breast Center, you know, and what a great cause that is through the Cahuilla Health Foundation. Now, we're going to have a Dolly section. We're going to put people in. We're going to have maybe a contest, but you can also bid on cool trips and things throughout the evening. So there's so much going on.
1: There's a big auction. I love it.
0: Big auction with big hair and girls and guitars with Dolly. It's a tribute show. It's going to be great with K-Jug.
2: The warming trend continues. Good morning, South Valley. Happy Wednesday. The high pressure keeps the skies clear and allows for hotter temperatures. So sunny skies today with highs in the low 90s, which is well above normal. Clear skies tonight. Overnight lows in the upper 50s to low 60s. Mostly sunny for Thursday and noticeably hotter. Highs in the mid 90s and hotter still for Friday, even approaching 100 degrees this weekend. In Visalia today and in Hanford, both expecting a high of 93 and both expecting an overnight low of 58 degrees. With the Central Valley's most accurate forecast, I'm KC24 Chief Meteorologist AJ Fox.
0: Hey, when I say I want to see you in a Kia, I mean it. 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

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All right, calling all cowgirls, go to Kingsburg today at noon. Right there. 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

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I'm Vicky Pepper. It turns out that if you want to be adventurous and try something different to drink, grape soda is not the way to go.

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Bells is going to be part of our girls' guitar show, and we got your chance to win tickets today. Details coming up right after Son of Jolene.

106.7 K Jug Country with Girls and Guitars artist Bells. We're going to have your chance to win those tickets today at Port of Subs in Kingsburg. We'll be out there between noon and one. If you need more info on the show, here you go. K-Jug.

0: Starring Karen Hester as Dolly. Why'd you come in here looking like that? Plus Bells. And Nashville artist Tori Rose. 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
1: 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Here's Will Quarum.
2: California ag tech and AI could be drawing more people into agriculture. New research from the UC California system surveyed more than 10,000 people across California's Central Valley and found that about 16.5% were interested in training for ag technology, more than three times the interest in general ag programs. 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But researchers say interest doesn't always mean access. 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

106.7 KJUG Country. When asked how he's doing in the midst of his divorce from his wife, Summer, John Party says, "I'm in the tunnel right now, and it's not a cave. I'll be out one day. Best me and father is my goal."

106.7 K-Jug Country. Riley Green's first name is actually Jonathan, but he says no one ever calls him that, including his friends and family. So if you think you're going to catch his attention by calling out Jonathan, he says, I'm probably not even going to hear you.

0: 106.7 K Jug Country with Corey Kent, who once got sent to his preschool principal's office because he was singing Garth Brooks' Two Pina Coladas. His preschool principal's office. I was a teenager when that song came out. I'm Vicky Pepper. I feel old now. We got Graylin James coming up next on K Jug Country.
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0: 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I know you're supposed to drink mostly water, but the other night I just wanted a delicious drink, and I was at the market trying to find something, and grape soda looked appealing. It did not taste appealing.
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Jug Country. George Strait was recently honored by the Nashville Songwriters Hall of Fame with the Career Maker Award for the work that he has done to help dozens of other songwriters all

106.7 K-Jug Country, Hudson Westbrook says songwriting is the thing he loves most in life. He had a hand in writing all of the 16 songs on his sophomore album, which drops in November.

106.7 K-Jug Country with Hudson Westbrook, whose sophomore album is going to be called Made You Look. I'm Vicki Pepper. Coming up, a young lady who gave a tribute to Dolly Parton at the VMAs over the weekend. Kacey Musgraves is next on K-Jug Country. And if you're a Dolly fan, you're not going to want to miss

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4: 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But researchers say interest doesn't always mean access. 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

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Kevin Powers is one of the co-writers on Amen from Shaboozy and Jelly Roll. 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

0: country with Kane Brown, who says he still cleans the bathrooms at his house in order to stay grounded. I'm Vicky Pepper. Coming up, CMA Vocal Duo of the Year nominees Dan and Shay, next on K-Jug Country.
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0: 97 KJUG Country with one for Daryl in Strathmore. I'm Vicki Pepper. Thanks for joining me for the drive-through lunch. 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
1: 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We can't trust socialist professor Randy Villegas.

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8: Approaching 100 this weekend. Good afternoon, South Valley. Happy Wednesday. Hotter temperatures because of strengthening high pressure on this last day of September. Sunshine for the rest of the day with highs in the low 90s. Clear skies tonight. Overnight lows in the upper 50s to low 60s. Mostly sunny for Thursday and hotter. We start October in the mid 90s and hotter still on Friday. The warming trend continues through the weekend, but next week, a slow cool down begins again. For tonight, expect an overnight low of 60 in Tulare. Same for Lemoore, 60 degrees. High temperature on Thursday in Tulare, 96, and in Lemoore, 95 degrees. With the Central Valley's most accurate forecast, I'm KC24 Chief Meteorologist AJ Fox.
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1: 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Lori and Visalia asked for this one on the drive-through lunch. 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

0: Karen Hester as Dolly. Why'd you come in here looking like that? Plus Bells. And Nashville artist Tori Rose. 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

106.7 K-Jug Country. I'm Vicky Pepper. Lauren Elena says if she could go back in time, she would thank her 15-year-old self for taking a risk and being on American Idol.

0: country with Co Wetzel, who says when Ella Langley sings, you believe it. I'm Vicky Pepper. Coming up, the guy's dropping a new album in November. 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
11: Approaching 100 this weekend. Good afternoon, South Valley. Happy Wednesday. Hotter temperatures because of strengthening high pressure on this last day of September. Sunshine for the rest of the day with highs in the low 90s. Clear skies tonight. Overnight lows in the upper 50s to low 60s. Mostly sunny for Thursday and hotter. We start October in the mid 90s and hotter still on Friday. The warming trend continues through the weekend, but next week, a slow cool down begins again. For tonight, expect an overnight low of 60 in Tulare. Same for Lemoore, 60 degrees. High temperature on Thursday in Tulare, 96, and in Lemoore, 95 degrees. With the Central Valley's most accurate forecast, I'm KC24 Chief Meteorologist AJ Fox.
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country. Megan Maroney predicts the haters aren't going to like this one, but earlier today, the Time 100 Next list was published, and Megan Maroney was included as one of their most influential rising stars. She's the only country music artist on the list.

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0: 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I'm Vicky Pepper. Coming up, Red Akins' kid, Thomas Rhett, next on K Jug Country.
1: K

0: Karen Hester as Dolly. Why'd you come in here looking like that? Plus bells. And Nashville artist Tori Rose. 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

0: A tearjerker from Cole Swindell. No joke on that. 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
2: Nope.
5: Never mind.
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3: Approaching 100 this weekend. Good afternoon, South Valley. Happy Wednesday. Hotter temperatures because of strengthening high pressure on this last day of September. Sunshine for the rest of the day with highs in the low 90s. Clear skies tonight. Overnight lows in the upper 50s to low 60s. Mostly sunny for Thursday and hotter. We start October in the mid 90s and hotter still on Friday. The warming trend continues through the weekend, but next week, a slow cool down begins again. For tonight, expect an overnight low of 60 in Tulare. Same for Lemoore, 60 degrees. High temperature on Thursday in Tulare, 96, and in Lemoore, 95 degrees. With the Central Valley's most accurate forecast, I'm KC24 Chief Meteorologist A.J. Fox.
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96.7 KJUG Country, Corey Kent has figured out how to balance life. He says he's glad music is able to provide for his family, even if it means driving a 1996 Bronco instead of a new truck.

7K Jug Country with Morgan Wallen, who is probably going to have something like 800 songs on his forthcoming album. I'm Vicky Pepper. Coming up, a guy who takes the opposite approach. Clearly, he thinks less is more. Sam Hunt is next on K-Jug Country. K-Jug.

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All right, we're out with more Girls and Guitars tickets today, and we're not done yet. We're out again tomorrow, and I'll tell you where. Right after Morgan and Post on KJUN Country.

0: Post Malone and Morgan Wallen, 106.7 KJO Country. Girls and Guitars, 2 weeks away. Are you ready for a night of celebrating Dolly with Karen Hester's Dolly plus Bells and Tori Rose? This is going to be big. And we've got another ticket stop tomorrow. Porta Subs on Mooney in Visalia. 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We're going to have a great time. Noon to one tomorrow. We've got your tickets there. 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
1: Traffic brought to you by Visalia for South Valley 99 southbound at 190, an unknown injury accident. Road 168 at Avenue 104, look out for a collision there. Kings County 43 northbound at 198, got some Caltrans construction going on and some maintenance. Coalinga area 198 at Firestone, some construction going on there, so be careful headed that way. Click it or ticket, buckle up, make it an easy drive this afternoon. It's Randy Hendricks here on traffic.
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Great show at the Tulare County Fair this year with Parmalee, and I've got them coming up, plus Tucker Wetmore and John Party, too. Stand by. 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

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Rick McNeil with Nonstop Music. A tour rehearsal hall that none of us can afford. That story's coming up on K-Jug.

It's Blake and Gwen, 106.7 KJOB Country. Rick McNeil here, Nate Smith, Dustin Lynch, Bailey Zimmerman all coming up. And I'm telling you, you know, next year, Kenny Chesney is going to be back out of the sphere and back into the stadiums. And this guy takes tour rehearsals so seriously, he rents out an entire stadium for a week. He says, last couple of years, we've opened our tour in Tampa, and we're going to do that again next summer. So he's probably going to rent out Raymond James in Tampa, where he's played seven times. He goes and rents the stadium. Can you imagine? So rehearsal hall, nobody else can afford, probably. Get ready for Bailey Zimmerman and Dustin. And Cody Johnson is next on KJUG.

0: Karen Hester as Dolly. Why'd you come in here looking like that? Plus bells. And Nashville artist Tori Rose. 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
2: 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Southbound 99 at 190. Look out for an unknown injury accident. Road 168, Avenue 104. Still working a traffic collision there. Kings County 43 at 198. Caltrans doing some maintenance, so look out. West Shields Avenue at North Grantland Avenue. Look out for a hit and run with no injuries in Fresno. 99 northbound at Clovis Avenue off-ramp. Look out for some debris in the road. West Shields Avenue at North Garfield. A collision there. Click it or ticket. Buckle up. Make it an easy drive this afternoon. It's Randy Hendricks here on traffic. Get ready to...

0: It's Randy Hendricks here on Traffic. 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

106.7 KJUN Country announcing more tour dates for 2027 here in the next couple of weeks. Nate Smith. Let's hope that he comes out west so we can enjoy him too.

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1: Well, I was only scared of the devil and her

Waylon James, 106.7 KJUG Country. I told you I saw some great video online from Lauren Elena and her hometown concert. Everybody should get to do a concert in their hometown. It went really well. Here's Lauren and Chase Matthew on KJUG.

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2: Antonio Cromartie. 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Chad Johnson has 8 kids with 7 women.
1: That's Ocho Cinco, isn't
2: yeah,
1: it?
2: Yeah, Ocho Cinco, yeah.
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2: Philip Rivers, he's the one who gets all the attention. 10 kids with his one wife, and their family photos are adorable.
3: Aww.
1: Yeah, Philip.
3: And where's the line, though? 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
1: 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They're supposed to. I believe he's, like, one of the biggest trash talkers, but in a Mormon way. You knucklehead.
2: You silly goose.
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5: Approaching 100 this weekend. Good afternoon, South Valley. Happy Wednesday. Hotter temperatures because of strengthening high pressure on this last day of September. Sunshine for the rest of the day with highs in the low 90s. Clear skies tonight. Overnight lows in the upper 50s to low 60s. Mostly sunny for Thursday and hotter. We start October in the mid 90s and hotter still on Friday. The warming trend continues through the weekend, but next week, a slow cool down begins again. For tonight, expect an overnight low of 60 in Tulare. Same for Lemoore, 60 degrees. High temperature on Thursday in Tulare, 96, and in Lemoore, 95 degrees. With the Central Valley's most accurate forecast, I'm KC24 Chief Meteorologist AJ Fox.
6: Traffic's brought to you by Visalia Ford, Avenue 56, just west of Road 112. Look out for an accident there. 99 southbound at 190, a minor injury accident. West Shields Avenue, North Garfield, look out for a minor injury accident there as well. Kings County 43 at 198. Caltrans doing some maintenance out there. And traffic slow and go. Dog running in and out of the road. 99 southbound Jensen Avenue off ramp in Fresno. Click your ticket, buckle up, make it an easy drive this afternoon. It's Randy Hendricks here on traffic.
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Etzing and Munsick, 106.7 KJO Country. I love that in Ella Langley's shows, right before she does a song, she always gives a speech that ends up inspiring everybody. She has a lot of great things to say. It's Loving Life Again, and it's on

0: starring Karen Hester as Dolly. Don't you come in here looking like that? Plus Bells. And Nashville artist Tori Rose. 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
2: 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Southbound 99 at 190. Look out for an unknown injury accident. Road 168 Avenue 104 still working a traffic collision there. Kings County 43 at 198. Caltrans doing some maintenance, so look out. West Shields Avenue at North Grantland Avenue. Look out for a hit and run with no injuries in Fresno. 99 northbound at Clovis Avenue off-ramp. Look out for some debris in the road. West Shields Avenue at North Garfield. A collision there. Click it or ticket. Buckle up. Make it an easy drive this afternoon. It's Randy Hendricks here on traffic. 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